0: This is KYUK, public radio for the Yukon-Kuskokwim Delta. I'm Samantha Watson. Planned Parenthood of Alaska is suing the state to expand access to abortion medication via telehealth. Under Alaska law, people seeking a medication-induced abortion must go in person to a clinic, which is usually limited to Anchorage or Fairbanks. The lawsuit was filed Thursday in Alaska Superior Court. Lead case attorney for Planned Parenthood, Dylan Cowett, says restricting access to a medically-induced abortion violates the Alaska right to privacy and the fundamental right to abortion.
1: Because it places a burden on their access to abortion. And the Alaska Supreme Court has made clear that when the state places a burden on abortion, they can only do so if there's a compelling reason to do it. And here, there's no reason, let alone a compelling one.
0: Alaska's constitution includes the right to privacy, and that's long been interpreted to guarantee access to abortion. In an email, Acting Attorney General Corey Mills declined to comment on the lawsuit. Dr. Colleen McNicholas is chief medical officer for the Planned Parenthood affiliate. She says medications are only an option for patients who have been pregnant fewer than 12 weeks. And she says in Alaska, the burden of travel to clinic makes medication abortion too difficult to access.
2: Every week, in fact, we see folks who, by the time they have made it to clinic to have their medication abortion, they have aged out of eligibility for that service and now have to sort of start the process all over again in trying to figure out, okay, medication abortion is no longer an option for me. So how am I going to get procedural abortion?
0: McNicholas says about a quarter of abortions nationwide are by medication.

0: This is All Things Considered from NPR News. I'm Elsa Chang in Culver City, California.
1: And I'm Scott Detrow in Washington. The U.S. and Iran have reached an agreement that could end more than 3 months of war in Iran. But a day after the deal was announced, we

drag me back home. You holler good and loud, put him in the calaboose. Then you cry and ask the judge, won't you please turn him loose? The good Lord only knows what I go through. Will you please make up your mind what you want me to do? My life with you has been one hard knock. Lord, my head looks like an old chop block. And I'll tell you right now, honey, that ain't all. You done kicked me till I feel like a used football. There just ain't nobody knows what I go through. Will you please make up your mind what you want me to do? You knock me down and then you pick me up. Honey, do you have to love so doggone rough? I wish to my soul you'd slow down the pace. Cause I tell you right now, the hide's getting scarce. There just ain't nobody knows

If a poor little rabbit had you on his side, every hound in the county would crawl off and hide. There just ain't nobody knows what I go through. Would you please make up your mind? What in the confound cat hair do you want me to do?

wrote him back a letter and I told him it was not the perfect country and western song, because he hadn't said anything at all about mama, or trains, or trucks, or prisons, getting drunk. Well, he wrote another verse of the song and he sent it to me, and after reading it, I realized that my

Michael Leiter is Israel's ambassador to the United States. This is NPR News.

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I'm Sean Spruce. 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One of our guests today, Elizabeth Woody, is in East Portland, Oregon. She's the executive director of the Museum at Warm Springs. And Elizabeth, you and Lillian Pitt, the artist of the pin She Who Watches. Again, this is such an interesting story, so unique, this pin being placed into this time capsule for future generations of people to admire, to contemplate, to discuss. What are you thinking with regard to the future of this time capsule and just overall Native representation in a time right now in this country where a lot of people are feeling a little bit disillusioned about the future?

greyhounds are for leaving, you might as well be gone. Empty threats and no regrets, it's time.

0: Hello, you're on the birthday line.
1: Happy birthday to Yako, Ezekiel, Howard, and Christian. 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Thank you, bye.
0: Thank you for calling the birthday line, and happy birthday. There's about 10 minutes left in the birthday line. Call in now to wish someone a happy birthday, happy anniversary, happy Tuesday, or happy fishing day. The numbers to call in are 543-5985, 543-2756, or 1-800-995-8954. 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